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0: Every generation must have invented its own cure for the blues. I give it something to think about, something to do, something to get involved in, you know? And like punk, we did that for hours. Today they're raving. 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